0: Live und Soft. Bands, Live-Mitschnitte und softige Musik zum Relaxen.
1: Slightly put me off just at the end of the song. Someone did the biggest shit in one of those toilets. The toilets have been pushed over, surely. I can guarantee you it's no one on the stage. We're all relaxed tonight. I'm a lucky man.

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Your body and soul, the joy that it brings. You have no idea how you

said, let there be a day just for picnics with wine and bread. He gathered up some people he had made.

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For our society is on the make.

I'm vain, but I try. Man in the cage of hate, show lies why. New design, watching stores.

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I'm suddenly scared, I certainly am.

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You're not like anyone I've met. You're not like anyone I've seen.

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0: I want to get into it, man, you know. Like a sex machine, man. Moving, doing it, you know. Can I count it off?
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1: DJ Soundchecker.
0: Is the way it is.
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0: 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Get on up. Stay on the scene. 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Shall I take him to the bridge?
2: Go ahead.
0: Take him on to the bridge.
2: Take him to the bridge.
0: Moving on to the bridge.
2: Take him to the bridge.
0: Can I count it off?
2: Go ahead.

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That's a given victory. That's a given victory. The second most popular game that we played as children is house. But as I looked at that today,

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House music is a way of life, created by club DJs and music producers in Chicago in the early 1980s, characterized by repetitive 4/4 beats, rhythms provided by drum machines, offbeat hi-hat cymbals, and synthesized bass lines. House music is for everybody. House music is for love, for peace, for tolerance, for freedom. 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